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18: Because they don't know.
19: What?
20: So while you in the streets,
21: it's a pain to see.
22: You won't
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34: And all I want to hear
35: is the message.
36: Beat it.
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56: Falling down the forever.
57: Love is
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59: Turn.
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65: Oh.
66: The land
67: is everybody
68: in.
69: Laughing guests.
70: The housemats.
71: Cast.
72: Catch.
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75: Ladies.
76: Ponies
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78: It's my.
79: Broccoli.
80: Attack.
81: Yeah.
82: I'm stepping in.
83: I hope he's scared.
84: Care Bear.
85: Wrapping in harder this year. Watch me.
86: As I.
87: Gravitate.
88: We gon' go stop.
89: It's Motown
90: with your sound.
91: You in?
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108: What?
109: The way I
110: navigate.
111: Feel good.
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1: 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years it also go a long way to help us because at that time no they must focus on their studies tablet ya ban achama students no kra no the last time I engaged some senior high school students no some of them catch me say that tablet no is not restricted me so say san yema we ya ye the tablet am akra ye no restricted by be so ko no it also contribute to the indiscipline that we are talking about
0: na wanfanzo wa ena oche say na ehwe nkwada no wo sunu wo ban a wo modern di na wo foni ni adajema wo mma ena face so achechefo no so mo mfa nkwada no ho wanse akwada no de no school achechire ni no se se kwa ese e mo aba enti eni nyina aka ho bi enti chechire ni no akwada no se wo ye de se wo ye de wo fa ho bai wanfa ho wo se ni nyina aka ho bi
1: 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80 to 70% depends on the parent how the parent is able to discipline the child enti no awofo no ye wo adeso apa kwaya ye person ye nkwa e behave no sa kwai na ye faso ye say tete om so we should make sure that we actually guide our children well we actually give them good treatment they don't actually have access to illicit drugs and those things and you know discipline mostly has to depend on the parents not only teachers as well but parents now acquiring or spending about most of the time with no the parents must also be responsible and disciplined to discipline their children as well
0: and here at TEA president our National Union of Ghana Students are not a Trinity Akani Nooks Rashid Ibrahim and yet is so kasano yen sentroni Abdullahi Dasmani wono ena edin semi ebre yen na deputy 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
0: 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Mammy, I will say. Anna, yes, and I know ya. Nano, yet to say, Nano, yet to say, crew. Anna, for almost whom, what dear back, who are most students, and all your students are crowded, and now we are, Jumay, I will say, what the way are they? On fine, you we. Now, Yentia said, dear, opinion, a can, as some watch, as some penny, John Dramani Mahama. As she, yeah, ah, woman shampooing, as she almost shampoo machine, and my sabbat, you know what a chimney north. Bono East, Mantam no, Eswa for District Chief Executive, ne, Nanano Matin and Kuyan for Manun Tum.
4: If you have a character, me, Yaka Sunny School, and San Semi Sissim, the Sunny School, Mayana, Fomana School, Eba, and Utra Naya Babishima, Yapasa Yachina Yajaka Club, Afana, OTHM, demonstration, a school for a year, and in Yasuyanim, Kwanya School, administration, you know, a year, Juma, and Kamaya says school here, it's Nipaba Cope, Principal Anqua, and a school in Siniso, near Ope, and Awaye, or Unqua, the taking decision, Bibia, F. School, you also, or Unqua. So we say, we'll be wanwa ende dana wan kofia ebedi diwatem principal timi biena no e ka kire school for sa mohobon even wono an staff members otimdi diwo matem enti sa asemwe ye tena amama ame we wakosoa aye we abegu school no enya de aye beti ase ye
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5: Yeah, humble appeal, you're the president, and they say, and all others they go there, and they say, my man or woman in free position, so. Now, you're my either vice principal, no, and now, Obibia was who obeyed me, a handle issues, no, or no, and to them, no, when you investigate, and you're not a whole song, Omra, no, no, no, no, so on, none, you're not on Guantania Pai. And you're not in the appeal to Ghana President, one by Nisa, Your Excellency, say, Yantano, Nemum, Jordan Quadano Fasono, Yantiasi, Kusu is the end of us, and I, a woman, Kuri, I think it is the Biakoso, woman, I told you, my talk, your fast, and you're not. And no soon party, if you crab a suit, Babin Kuruba or Kuma, what you say? And since I never went in Akawa, benefits and no Ebakunu, and see a Matsanasi, I'm not back for me, dear. So no mamma, no quanti, and no day, I want Penny Sawadaroma, and to my own quarry in Nipako Subia Pamo, who you dear Nipa.
0: Ah, and yes, some idea, a more dear pa. Ora Isaac John Kentinka, and a Yatis workers on a convener, Edma Concerned Citizens of Krobu. Na ebusia ye kan sem we nyina no na ye kai mo se ministry of health e de krata pia bontin a wo mo chese wo mo abo bedwaku nson ah sa bedwaku no wo mo be ye hwehwe mu dia fa krobo nursing and midwifery training college asem we si ye no enu ti opanyina wo no na wo tena punti e ye professor vida nyagri ye kon wo ye deputy registrar e wo the Health Facilities Regulatory Authority and our former dean Emma School of Nursing at Wo University for Development
6: Studies.
0: Afi one more kan ho eye Ura Ahmed Bennett Mumuni or your human resource manager at Wo Bono East Regional Coordinating Council Nana Ansa Akom Akompeni wono and our Krobo Techiman ehene ono so kwotena mu bi afa Mrs. Hefseba Jima wo ye deputy director operations obesi eye nurse na midwifery council no anemu Mrs. Aisha Sena Idrisu wo ye chairfo edema conference of heads of health training 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report to Kokoto. Said the Bay and Penny for a betting you whom you treat one cassa. Nana could do a do a war, the chairman, Bono East, or no, and what they and semi a bray. As Antemanta Mokancha for share a pomodin and one and some a Dr. Fred at Marco Boati. Now, what they are tumpen of when him say here, say ye dear knee, a beshe, say, or bawa. Obe to me, a man a bad no four. One man of sa exclusive feeding no, so means here. O man no four, sa, and no bama kodana gimme be. Chef, akodausa, no, and ya no four, no more. Tell you a grand agony. And I do a banner no four, and no sooner than you. A ya, woman, this year, nay, woman, no, and such a heavy. Now, no more that Ghana breastfeeding month 2026, a deal will be quiet. Government Hospital and a Dr. Boati HR Musa a few ADM Assembly and that's so any say. So woman kwadana no for anomino. And no aye kwam papa. Ne bay den any a bra bum no yet to me I'm an aye juma. In TS see a shemukina. Womu chair say a few way woman to two a fee a frasa aye aye pa nan so esefata wo how be bre womb dear nanso so esefata see a bepia na ye be share a woof won crying. 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

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Same fast that I can say, and must you got a funina. 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Anka unions ringing and some bomb homoding. And answer say, I had the mammon in answer no, say, M. Faja and Mahonus Lumuti so. And your damunina, I see. And Raya Hunin, if I don't buy it, and Ra a positive way, a ja, a money or modern a deal honum. 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Your four. 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
1: Good morning, sir.
0: So, for my me, it's a
1: right here to move, Papa.
0: No, okay.
1: I'm patrol more.
0: Yes, Adam, and a pay, Yame, Eddie, a chain. 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
1: You, it's a radius, it's a radius, I'm sure you got in mind. According to Vida, my name Kakra, you know. So my name is Mekasa Kakra, no Breum. Oh, yeah, you're my Kakra baby. You know. You're the radius, you say, and then you are doing me in Kwa. You are holding. It's here at the phone, you know. Many people say, no Kasafa. The power of light. Power of light. The sense is to be the power of light. Now, what I said, as it's anything, said the Yamia Semutian Yamia Semutrain, Panea, and Hansa Yanona, and Nano Payne, per se, many would be a homecomer. But I am one pie. There was a pain and two for. There was not a family of an evil. There was a really amazing moment. It was in our shop. When it's a cheerful part. When you know, sir, when you mean dear, when you know, you sent you a bomb pirate or you sit himself on concord for open. I didn't know, mum, not so crystal and William. Oh, yes, you deem. Amen.
0: Amen.
1: You. You can't say, you won't say, you won't put on because the physical and then your son can say the spiritual sense. Said you chose him not at my home. Kania. You can't hear. 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Now the earth was formless, empty, darkness was all over the surface of the deep, and the Spirit of God was hovering over the waters. And God said, let there be light. And there was light. God saw that the light was good. And he separated the light from the darkness. And God called the light day. And the darkness he called night. Or of what said the wunim not the dano. In person may say wobre wo. 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Through him, all things were made. 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

0: 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Na wankasa uwo ya ye uhundi ifo. Because, you have the word, and the word itself will reveal that which is hidden. Oh, asemono. You say asemi yo nyami onini Christo. Oh, asemono. You say asemi ye kamia eye no kure. Intino, ebe ye dena, en nani nyeme biya, e wo shumwa. 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And then in a DM, oh, sure, the son said, a summonum and a water to one more. Because baby, I made you say, light has power over darkness. It will to me, it will soon so. Near a king, Kaiwa, Johanny, a sempanum. And the light shineth in darkness, and the darkness comprehended not. He said, Ishumoha, Mammy, ko Yanka say a sitman. Ya, Tinny Bibri, Ocasim say, Dodo Nisro say, Obekoni fee, Tanka Quentu four, because Onya Betra Bruce, I see no free more or buy, you know. If you are your baby, and you see your own coda, a whole lot. Me try again, Kakrana, Kosu. I say, light has power over darkness. In the same way, I did Christo, Benanti, but your high mommy, it means she will send me commissary. That's a canyon of the ball, Homby. It is said, when you be walk. Be ye be ho, near me be ho no more. You are filled, near middle in Takra the Catalso. We are called back, me person 91 per me pay. I say, near or two or so soon in Tabia. It's not 3 DM for me, I say. Now, Monsieur Radice, me yank upon my bank and say, I made him a hobby toss was so, no, no, or didn't in Takra, a Bacatalso. Oh, yes. Ain't it? And you need to be a no teacher, damn for me, I say. Name a near. Mean koma minudi wafa kanian wa embrace kanian wa wuno kanian ho fa shoti ni kra precious se wa ni kra kanian na benant ama se obeya kanian sani pam owo bible ko ma ti wa sem pano yesu ekanu ma sem o se ye ni wi ase han. Any we are saying, a high instrument, one said, Mimi no crano, we have been qualified to be light. Yen so crano, a sign, yen ya a quenya, a quenya better one, my yen so, yeah, you can hear. So, and the light shineth in darkness. Then they say, oh, the sun be with fear and I will shine no more. You will shine in that darkness. Now, the sun will know with fear and I will shine no more. See, we are the light of this world. Darkness cannot overcome God's light. Isum enti mi enkata onyame kane aso da. Tana siechre. Nemu mono, kane anu na eslengo isum no mu. Yesu ka sembi. Ewo John 8 verse 12. See, I am the light of the world. He that followeth me shall not walk in darkness, but shall have the light of life. Or see, among any we Christo, say, yes, we say, on any we are saying, say the Eddie can't cast in your me hind. Now, Obi Biara, Odinetin, Obi Biara, Obi Babedinetin, on Mantisunda. Nemo Obenya. A hang a manqua. Anna a hanger a cra and qua. Or see, John 8, verse 12. Or see, only me we are see hang. Now, obi biara o dinner chin. Or see, on mantisum. 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

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Consider be an open on Sonko Pim Nunduno. Your Sunday program, the blow. Sans Namimenda an open on Wachi. 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The number is 0162 92 33 064. 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

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good morning when you be sending you now Mr. Apia, open your gas here. Papa Thomas Apia, no pay me chiao. Enra, you who was here. 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
7: Daka
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10: Sisters
11: breaking down
12: on a camel's
13: back.
14: They just
15: have to go
16: because they don't know
15: what.
17: So while you in the streets,
18: it's a pain to see.
19: You won't
15: get undercounted
20: because you're
21: damn and free.
22: You got a new
15: horizon.
22: Ephemeral
23: time.
24: A melancholy
25: town where we
26: never smile.
27: And all I want to hear
28: is the message.
15: Beep.
28: My dreams.
17: They gotta.
15: Kissing.
17: Kissing.
15: Don't
17: get sleep.
15: No.
18: Windmill.
19: Windmill.
20: Four.
21: Tag.
22: Forever.
23: Hand in hand.
15: Take it.
17: All.
18: It'll.
21: No spread.
22: This is.
23: Ticking.
24: Falling down the forever. Love is
22: freely.
23: Turn.
22: Forever.
15: You.
22: And me.
21: Windmill.
22: Windmill.
15: Four.
22: The land
15: is everybody.
22: In.
29: Laughing gas.
21: The
15: cast.
24: Catch.
12: Lining up like
29: ass cracks.
15: Ladies.
12: Ponies
21: at the track.
15: It's my
12: broccoli.
21: Attack.
15: Jet.
29: I'm stepping in.
18: I hope I'm just scared.
12: Care Bear.
30: Rapping in harder this year. Watch me.
21: As I
15: gravitate.
29: We gon' ghost town.
15: It's Motown. With your sound.
12: You win.
21: The blink.
15: And a bite.
12: The dust.
21: Can't fight
15: us.
19: With your
21: sound.
19: You kill.
21: The ink.
15: So don't.
17: Stop.
21: Get it.
17: Get it.
22: Until you're
21: shattered.
17: Headed.
15: Watch.
18: The way I
21: navigate.
22: Feel good.
18: Feel good.
12: Feel good.
15: Why are we laughing? Feel good.
21: Windmill.
22: Windmill.
12: For both land.
17: Turn.
15: Forever.
24: Hand in hand. Take it all.
15: In on.
22: You're strong.
15: It is.
21: Kick.
15: Love forever.
21: Love is
15: freely.
22: Turn
12: forever.
15: You
18: and me.
15: Windmill.
22: Windmill
15: for.

0: I'm a mountain goat. 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Where I come from, there is tourism galore, yo. If there's not enough snow, we just make it ourselves. Easy, yeah, yeah, yeah.
1: Okay, yeah.
0: I'm a mountain goat.
1: She's a mountain goat.
0: In my valley, there is no sun over winter, no. If you look like you might still have a tan, though, there'll be confusion and exclusion all year round, yo. Yeah, yeah, yeah. In the valleys, yeah. I was always promised allies. 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
0: Es macht keinen Sinn, im Tal ist mir zu tief drin. Im Winter Korsonne, das zieht sich so hin.

Hey, I got something very, very, very, very, very, it's the coolest thing, it's the coolest thing. Life is such a beautiful, cool, and amazing thing. And I have so much to say about this, and maybe I'll share it later, but we're having this beautiful, synchronistic, awesome, full circle moment. And I played this song here before, and I'm just so, so fucking happy that everything is right in the world. Rainbow Kitten Surprise is fucking back. 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Make some noise for Rainbow Kitten.

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1: Heavyweight champion, tell him.
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1: Everywhere champion.
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1: Joe Frazier,
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18: And all I want to hear
19: is the message.
20: Beep.
21: My dreams.
22: They gotta.
23: Kissing.
24: 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Don't.
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49: laughing gas
50: these
51: outmats
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54: lining them up like
55: ass cracks
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57: ponies at the track
58: my
59: Dockland.
60: Attack
61: Jet.
62: I'm stepping in
63: I hope I'm scared
64: care bear
65: wrapping in harder this year watch me
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67: grab it
68: page.
69: You gon' ghost town.
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